Ladies and gentlemen, I don't mean to disturb, but this is a robbery. Yes, you heard right. Now, I'ma need everybody on the left to get undressed. Pause. Your phones, your credit cards, keys to the cars. On my right, don't move, don't make a sound. You be out. Hey, player, let me see that ice.

Κόσμος 93,6. 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
1: Hello mister, bet you didn't think you'd be in a song. Need a session, not a yes man, guess I'll never be.

0: χαρά τα έλεγε ο Ιμπραήμ Αλούφ και έφερνε και τον Πος Ντε Λα Σόουλ για να τα πούν μαζί. Quiet culture of fear. Ναι.
1: Clouds meander through the pastures of the sky, grazing on the last bit of rays from the sunset. The scenery is interrupted by the banner on the plane saying, have you gotten what's yours yet? Guess it's time to raise dopamine levels. Lazy feet ready to push on the pedal.

She said, mirror, mirror in the palm of my hand, who's the fairest king in the land? She swiped through and met a man who swept the feet off the ground and whispered,